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1: Hi, good evening, Amy.
2: Hi, Delilah.
1: What can I do for you, young lady?
2: Well, me, I'm kind of having trouble reconnecting with my soulmate, and I'd like to maybe get back closer like we used to be. We've been married 3.5 years and can't imagine life without him. But lately, I think for both of us, it's been hard to imagine life with each other. But I do believe in him, and I believe in me, and I believe in us.
1: Are we still living under the same roof?
2: Yes, we are.
1: Okay, that's
2: so
1: good.
2: Far.
1: And is there, like, an issue or...
2: ton of issues.
1: A ton of issues.
2: There's a few.
1: But here's the thing I'm discovering as I get older. It doesn't really matter what the issue is, if it's money or communications or intimacy.
2: Or kids, yeah.
1: Kids. What matters is if you handle it with respect for each other.
2: Absolutely.
1: If there is ever contempt or disrespect towards the other person, the issue can be as silly as what bowl the dog drinks out of.
2: Yeah.
1: But if there is contempt or disrespect on either part, the marriage is going to go down the toilet.
2: Yes, I'm living that. And, you know, I think we both know that, and I do try.
1: So if there is contempt in your heart or his heart towards you or your heart towards him, that's what you got to look at, not the issues, not the kids and the money and the time and the frustration and the housework and the blah, blah, blah, blah, blah.
2: Mm-hmm, mm-hmm.
1: And if you guys can, like you said, reconnect and find that respect that led you to this place in the first place, that caused you to say, I do.
2: Yep.
1: If that can be resurrected, brought back, reestablished, focused on.
2: Oh, that would be so nice.
1: How about I find a song to help you do that?
2: Thank you so much.

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2: Hi, welcome aboard. Who's this?
3: My name is Anessa. Delilah, I have been listening to you for 20 years.
2: Well, thank you. And isn't it amazing how the rest of the world gets older and you and I don't?
3: Of course not.
2: That's just so weird.
3: You did get me through the birth of 3 children and 1 grandson, so.
2: So, Anessa, what can I do for you tonight?
3: Well, I am kind of going through a difficult time with my boyfriend, so I'd like to request our song.
2: So we went through the marriage together. We went through the kids together. Did we make it through the divorce together?
3: Yes.
2: And now we're going through the first serious committed relationship and he's breaking your heart together.
3: Yeah.
2: Do I need to remind you that you deserve to be loved and adored and treated like a queen? And if somebody is not doing that, they need not have your phone number anymore?
3: Yes. Sometimes I do need that little kick.
2: Yeah, because the sound of your voice sounds like you're being heartbroken.
3: Yeah, it's a rough one.
2: What's going on?
3: We both have a lot of baggage, a lot of prior hurts in our life, and some trust issues, and he's having a hard time getting past trust issues.
2: With you?
3: Yeah, remembering that I'm not the person that's hurt him.
2: So he's being jealous and possessive of you because of somebody else, or he just doesn't trust you at all?
3: Yes, because of someone else in his past.
2: So here's what you need to do. You need to explain it to him once and for all that that's not okay behavior, and you don't deserve that, because if he truly loves you, then he will trust you. And then

0: you let it go. And if he can't get over it, he can't be with you.
1: Right.
0: Okay?
1: Yes.
0: All right. You don't need your heart beat up or assaulted or made to feel worse.
1: No, not anymore.
0: No, that's in the past.
1: Right.
0: Let me find a song for you.
1: That would be fabulous.
0: All right. God bless you, honey. Thank you for listening all these years.

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1: How can I help you tonight, Richard?
2: I just wanted to call up and thank you for pearls of wisdom that you dropped on me about a week ago. And you have no idea how it lifted my spirits, and I don't think it'll ever come down because of it.
1: What did I say? That's just smart.
2: It's funny, but you mentioned, you just asked if people had a productive day. And by productivity, you said, well, did you make a lot of money, or did you get the house spick and span? And then you said, I consider productivity as spending time with someone you love.
1: I do. My most productive days are the days that I know that I've shared my heart and been blessed by somebody that I love.
2: That's it. And you know, it's funny, too, because I just went through a real violent, the worst type of divorce a person could go through. And I have custody of my little boy. And my work situation is seasonal. And my ex was accusing me of being a loser, you know what I mean? And I was kind of letting that get to me, and I know I shouldn't, but I was. And then you came on with that on the radio that night, and I said, my goodness, here I am, blessed with a little boy, and I have nothing but time to spend with him, which I do. And it just, I said, nothing, that'll never bother me again.
1: Good for you.
2: Good for you. Thank you so much.
1: Well, you are welcome so much.
2: And you want to know something? You're a true blessing.
1: You have a great night. Go give your little man kisses.
2: Thanks.
1: God bless you.
2: You too, honey.

yourself at home. It's time to kick off your shoes, pour yourself a nice, tall, cold glass of iced tea, and talk to me. Tell me who you're thinking about. Tell me who's on your heart tonight. Tell me what your hopes are, what your dreams are. We're here to share those dreams with you tonight.

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1: Sydney, hi. This is Dee. What can I do for you?
2: Hi. How are you?
1: I'm wonderful.
2: You're always wonderful. I always listen to your show when I can at night. And the warm, fuzzy stories. And I just do goosebumps because I have a special group of friends that I don't think the rest of the world shares this kind of a friendship that we have. We graduated from high school back in early 70s. And every couple months get together and started out five of us. And more people find out and they want to join. And now every couple months we get together, there's 20, 25 people. And a lot of us met in kindergarten, and some joined in junior or senior high. And as time goes on and things happen, more and more people find out, and they're like, well, when do you meet? Can we come? Can I come sometime? And it's so cool because it's a chance to leave the rat race of the present world and kind of drift back to a time when none of us had the responsibilities that we have now, and just to have a good time and support each other, and it's just really awesome.
1: You are so blessed. I have a wonderful group of friends, but we don't get together that often because we live all over the country. I wish we did. But to be connected to people that knew you during your goofy stages and were there for
2: still
1: you,
2: love us.
1: And still love you.
2: It's just so cool. I wish more people would be able to do that or maybe think about doing it,
1: Well, that's one of the nice things about the internet, one of the blessings of the internet. Just being able to find people and connect with people and reconnect with people, and classmates.com and Facebook and finding old friends. That's my favorite part.
2: It is. It's really cool. And I'm just kind of like, want to tell the world how special these people are to me, as I know we all are to each other.
1: Well, you have a great summer. Thank you for calling, honey.

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1: So what in the world is happening in your world tonight? Is there peace in your heart? Are you resting tonight? Are you missing someone tonight? Or are you preparing to miss someone? When you know that school is starting or summer is drawing to a close, maybe you had a little summer romance, a little summer fling, and now they've got to go back, or you do. Erica Peters says, I'm going to miss my kids. My kids are going to school all day. I have a 5- and a 6-year-old, and this time they're both going to be in school all day. What will I do? Just enjoy the rest of it as much as I can. Eric, I got to be honest with you. When my first son, Isaiah, my oldest son, I was a single mom with just him for 10 years. Now I have a dozen kids, but back then it was just you and me against the world. And when he started school, I ended up on a therapist couch. I was going crazy so much. You'll make it, girlfriend. We'll be back. You're listening to Delilah.
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1: Hi, good evening. Who's this?
2: My name is Janelle.
1: Janelle, what can I do for you?
2: Well, Delilah, I just wanted to call and tell you about the special man in my life. We were high school sweethearts back, 16 years ago. And I went into the military, and somehow we kind of just lost each other. We were engaged in high school back then. And about 2.5 years ago, I saw him again for the first time, and it was love at first sight. We were both involved with other people, but realized it was not what we wanted. And now we're together, more in love than we've ever been, and getting married in about 7 weeks.
1: And what's his name?
2: His name is Jared.
1: And was he worth the wait?
2: Absolutely. Absolutely.
1: It's funny. I get so many calls these days from people who have reconciled with people, you know, with their first love or the person they loved in junior high or high school.
2: Yeah.
1: And it always makes me kind of chuckle because the guy that I was first, you know, caring about back in the day broke up with me for another man.
2: Oh, goodness.
1: So I always think, well, I guess that ain't going to happen.
2: Oh, no.
1: Let me find a song for you and Jared. You have a good night.
2: Thank you, Delilah.
1: Congratulations. Okay.

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1: Hi, Bill. Welcome to the Delilah Show. How's your summer?
2: Going great.
1: What can I do for you this evening?
2: Well, I have kind of an interesting story, I think, for you. How I met my wife of about 3 weeks now, after I had been married for 31 and a half years.
1: You're a newlywed.
2: I am. Again. My wife had breast cancer and passed away, and, you know, so I was doing something shortly after she died that I loved to do, going sailing, and we met on a sailboat, my wife now, my newly married wife, and so it was just kind of

We're here to take your requests and your dedications and to share your stories. We want to know who you love and why you love them. And then we want to find the perfect song to speak to your heart. So come on in, make yourself at home, and tonight, enjoy the stories.

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1: Thank you for calling, Jacob. Welcome to the Delilah Show. What can I do for you?
2: I was wondering if you could play a song for me. This is going out to Melissa. We've been dealing with some issues, you know, and as of right now, she's confused as to who I am myself. And I know that she's the one. I know time is on our side, and I'm just impatient about everything too many times a day. And I just want her to know that I love her more than anything in this world. And that's all there is to say, I guess. I don't know. I love her so much, and she's the only one for me ever.
1: So you love her, but you're kind of pushing for more than she's comfortable with right now?
2: I actually just got out of rehab, so...
1: So what happened to the suggestion they make that you focus on your recovery and not go, you know, messing with relationships right now?
2: Yeah, that's the thing. That, you know,
1: how long were you in recovery? How long have you been out of the... I'm assuming it was inpatient?
2: Yes, it was, ma'am.
1: And how long have you been out of the inpatient setting?
2: I'd say at least 6 days now.
1: Word, Jacob. What do they tell you in program about focusing on relationships right now?
2: Oh, yeah, I know.
1: You don't know. You're supposed to be focusing on the 12 steps. Have you done your first step? Have you done your fourth step?
2: Yeah, I'm on the third now.
1: I am not going to play a song for you until you listen to me.
2: Yes, ma'am.
1: Are you listening?
2: Yes, ma'am.
1: You cannot be emotionally available and committed in a relationship until you are healthy.
2: Yes, ma'am.
1: You cannot get to that state of healthiness by focusing on her. You need to focus on your program right now.
2: Yes, ma'am.
1: Bye.

Mix 98.9. Tonight's Delilah's Dilemma is from Ashley, who has a good friend that's been her best friend for 8 years. And now that best friend has found another friend and is kind of pushing her aside. And Ashley, these are really good questions, because in romantic relationships, there are clearly defined rights and wrongs. But in friendships, not so much. And you don't know when you're being jealous, or when you're being insecure, or when you're being possessive, or when you're being foolish, or when you're truly being hurt. So here's what I would say to you, Ashley. If this friend is the kind of friend like you described, who's been there through everything, then she's somebody you can talk to. Somebody that you can say, we used to spend a whole lot of time together, and we used to have a really precious friendship, and now I'm kind of missing you, and I don't want to feel resentment, and I don't want to feel left out, but I'm sort of feeling resentful and left out. And if she's truly a good friend, those feelings, talking about your feelings, will be safe and will be okay. If she twists those things and makes it convoluted, or tries to say you have no right to feel that way, blah, blah, blah, then she's not really the good friend that you had thought that she was. Or she has moved on with her life and no longer values your friendship. If she is truly a friend, you can share your feelings with her. Good luck and God bless you.

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1: Do you find yourself losing your temper more often than you would like? Do you find yourself escalating, getting upset, letting every little thing get on your nerve? Are you losing your serenity and your peace of mind because of the activities of others? I don't know how I do it, but I so easily get embroiled in other people's foolishness and let it affect my serenity. I think I'm helping, I think I'm blessing, and then after a while I realize, no, I'm just enabling and getting walked all over and being treated like cock-a-boo-boo. If you are in that pattern and you're losing your serenity tonight, I hope the music helps to calm your soul. And I hope you're able to find a quiet place where you can start to think through things honestly and clearly and set healthy boundaries. Just a thought. 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
1: Hi, good evening. Who's this?
2: Melissa.
1: So what can I do for you?
2: I want to play a song for my best friend. She's getting married.
1: To who?
2: Nick.
1: And what's her name?
2: Her name's Melissa, too.
1: Your best friend's name is Melissa and your name is Melissa.
2: Yeah.
1: So it's Melissa squared tonight.
2: Yeah.
1: Melissa to the power of two. What song do you want to hear?
2: Can you play just something for their wedding?
1: So do you like this guy? Is he good to your best friend?
2: Yeah, he is.
1: So we're happy about this.
2: Yes, we're very happy.
1: And you're going to be what in the wedding?
2: I'm one of her bridesmaids.
1: How many bridesmaids?
2: There's six.
1: Oh, my word. Did you all agree upon a dress?
2: She picked them out.
1: And did you like them?
2: Yes, they're beautiful.
1: Really?
2: Yeah.
1: Good for you. So you want me to find a song that says congratulations, good luck, Godspeed, all that good stuff?
2: Yeah, thank you. No.

There is one reason that we are here every night. You. We're here to talk to you, to listen to you, and to share the stories of your life.

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2: Hi.
1: Welcome. What can I do for you?
2: I wanted to share a story with you that I call living my dream, because I listen to your radio station every night when I'm coming home from work. I am a adolescent addictions counselor, and I am finally, after very many years, in my own business. So late at night, usually until 8, I am working with families that are in a lot of pain. And on my way home every night, as I transition from that to my family, I listen to you, and you're the one that helps me make that transition.
1: So from a lot of chaos and a lot of heartache and a lot of dysfunction, kids following destructive paths, probably oftentimes in dysfunctional families to begin with.
2: That's right.
1: And then to try to go home and be focused and not take all that pain with you and try to have some normalcy. That's got to be a tough transition.
2: Well, yeah, it is. You make it easier.
1: All right, let me find a song for your family and for all those young people in hopes that they make good choices for the rest of their lives.
2: Thank you, and thank you for your show.
1: Thank you, sweetie. God bless.

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1: In these difficult times, I'm asking you to let go of resentments, to let go of fears, to let go of things that have hindered you in the past. 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Instead, hold on to joy and blessings and hold on to happiness. Hold on to those memories. Hold on to love. 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
1: Hi, welcome to the Delilah Show. Who is this?
2: This is Sue. I'm just waiting to go to work, and I just want to tell you I love your show. It's awesome. It makes my day.
1: So, Sue, where do you work so late at night that you're going to work here while I'm on the air?
2: Casino.
1: Oh, that's hard work.
2: Yeah, I clean here. It's a pitiful job, but it's a job nowadays.
1: Who says it's a pitiful job? Pitiful in what way? They don't pay you enough?
2: Clean, and that's the worst job in the casino. But if it wasn't for us, I guess they wouldn't have a casino.
1: Yeah. I appreciate so much the janitorial teams that work so hard at night. It might be hard work, and it might be not work where you don't get a lot of praise, but boy, do I appreciate you.
2: Thanks. I mean, they do appreciate me, but sometimes it feels like they don't. But I just thank God every day I got a job.
1: Yep, and in this day and age, that is a blessing, is it not?
2: It is. And thank you very much. Have a great night, and I love you.
1: Love you, hon. Thank you.

90s to now are on Mix 98.9. So when Alanis Morissette was inducted into the Songwriters Hall of Fame, she said being a mother comes first for her, with writing coming in right behind it as a core part of her identity. So true. Here she is.

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1: Big shout out to Chris, driving Uber all night long. Thanks for the follow on Instagram too, Chris. TT Momo 2.

Mix 98.9. We need to hear some Adam Levine and Maroon 5. What do you think? Here we go. You know, The Voice season 30 is going to premiere on September 21st. Ooh, it's right around my birthday.

0: 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More variety from the 80s to now. The great songs just keep coming and coming. What do you think?
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0: 80s to now are on Mix 98.9. Good morning, it's Teresa Lucas. Thanks for letting me play all this variety for you all night long. More on the way in minutes. Well, I kind of think this is just kind of being silly here. According to Sharp Media, in this survey, about 30% of the people say that they wouldn't buy a house if it has this. And no, it's not, you know, if it has a, I don't know, a built-in swimming pool or bowling alley. It's nothing like that. It's if it has the number 13 in the address. Really? Oh my gosh. I don't know. I guess I am kind of superstitious in a way, but the 13 number has always kind of been lucky for me throughout my life. I don't know why. Maybe it's just reverse psychology.
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1: You can tell you do enjoy your job because you're really good at it.
0: 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Thank you. 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

0: 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What's up?
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0: Oh, you're so sweet. What do you do for a living?
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0: See, I told you you were sweet. Thank you for all you do, Betty.

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1: Thanks so much for letting me hang out with you tonight. 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

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It's that easy.

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Quite a bummer when we find something that we like to eat and then it goes away, like maybe at our favorite restaurant or a favorite store. 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Let me know. 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

0: 80s to now are on Mix 98.9. So much variety all night long. More coming up in just a few minutes. Hey, it's Teresa Lucas hanging out with you. Coming up on 4 o'clock. Earlier, we were talking about things that we'd like to eat, and maybe they're only available for a limited time, and then they go away, and we feel lost. For me, it's Stouffer's Korean meatballs. They were only available for a limited time. They're gone. I'm bummed. Kim, how about you? What do you hope never, ever goes away?
1: Taco Bell burritos. They're my favorite.
0: Oh, my gosh, yes.
1: They cannot take away burritos.
0: Oh, man, I hope not.
1: Burritos, you can have anything that you want in a burrito.
0: Yeah.
1: Rice, tomato stuff, cheese, lettuce, whatever.
0: Maybe we should send Taco Bell some love letters, how much we love their burritos, and let them hear our pleas to never, ever make them go away.
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0: Well, thank you for that, too. 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
1: Yeah, I listen all the time.
0: Oh, that's awesome. We appreciate it. Where do you listen most?
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0: 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It's going to be so much fun. BTS, Benson Boone, Snoop Dogg, many, many others. And win a trip for two to Vegas plus $1,000 later on this morning.
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Hey, want to say hi to Megan enjoying the music with us tonight. She's an EMT. Thank you for all you do, Megan.

Youngstown's Mix 98.9. Wondering if you'd like to be on the air with me tonight. Pull us up on your iHeartRadio app. Tap that talk back microphone. You can leave me a message. We're talking 80s memories next, so let me hear yours.

0: Nick's 98.9. Coming up on 5 o'clock. Loving all these 80 songs you guys are telling us you want us to play. Celebrating the most decent decade ever. I'm Teresa Lucas. You know, hearing all these songs are bringing back so many memories. And, you know, I have to say, I think of some of the things that I did as a teenager. And I just want to publicly apologize to my parents. Tina, were you up to some shenanigans back in the 80s? What did you used to do?
1: When I was a teenager, I wasn't inclined to sneak out of my window.
0: Whoa.
1: And if I wasn't sneaking out of my window, I might be sneaking a boy into my window.
0: Oh my gosh.
1: But I got away with this many times. And, you know, if the window's left open, it's like, oh, it's so hot in here, whatever.
0: Yeah, right.
1: And then...
0: Didn't you ever get caught?
1: Yeah, a stepdad of mine, actually, I guess he'd gone out late that night and came home and found a boy halfway out my window.
0: Oh,
1: those days were over.
0: Yeah, that's for sure. Kids, if you're listening, do not do what we did, okay?
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1: I love your station. You guys do such a great job. I appreciate it.
0: That's so kind of you to share. Thank you. We appreciate you.

0: Morning pick-me-up time. Let's hear it, Sam.
1: I got a story here for you about a guy named Tim. Okay. He's in the hospital in Ottawa, Canada, and his favorite band was going to be in town playing a show, and because he's in the hospital, the doctor said, no, you can't go to the show. You're in the hospital.
0: You can't be around that many people.
1: So he was bummed. What happened was, here is the morning pick-me-up. The chaplain at the hospital got a hold of a local venue in town that has bands, and had the band that he wanted to go see. They talked to the venue, they talked to the band, and they decided, you know what?
0: Oh.
1: Let's bring the concert to Tim.
0: Oh, whoa.
1: And by the way, this is a heavy metal headbanger band.
2: Oh, is it really?
1: Yes. So the band brought the entire show to the hospital.
3: No half measures. If we do this, we're given the full experience.
4: They cleared out a conference room for us. We had all of our lights and our amps and instruments set up.
5: We were rocking out.
2: How do you do that in a hospital?
1: And they even brought their fans. Like the blow to make their hair fly.
0: Oh, you said fans. I'm like, crowd?
1: The fan, because if you watch the videos of it, it's like they're rocking and their hair is blowing all over the place.
0: Oh, that's funny.
1: They did it in the conference room, like they said. Fellow patients were allowed to come and enjoy. They actually made the staff at the hospital printed tickets for it.
0: That's so
1: cute. That Tim could have a ticket and that other patients that wanted to come could have a ticket as well. They put Tim in a headbanger t-shirt, so he was all ready for it. He was sitting there in the room enjoying it. And if you're wondering how a heavy metal show goes in the hospital,
5: Tim had tears in his eyes. I said, were the tears because it's so loud? And he laughed and he said, no, I'm happy.
4: It's not every day you ask to come into someone's life and make a difference like this. There are a lot of not so dry eyes in the room.
2: Sweet. Yeah. How old is Tim?
0: Right.
1: Tim is 27.
0: Okay. Still.
1: So, and the pictures are cool because it's like his whole bed is in this conference room, his entire bed, and he's sitting there watching the band, and they're, you know, doing that heavy metal thing. And
0: that's
1: if you
0: so
1: want to know
0: sweet.
1: Just how heavy metal it is, here's a little clip from the hospital.
2: Wow, how do you do that in a hospital and not?
5: I know.
2: Wow.
0: I guess you just plan it like they did. What's the name of the band?
2: Scepter.
1: Scepter.
0: That's super cool.
1: Yeah.

0: 877-310-4MSJ to join us anytime. We do mean it, and keep it coming about your grown-up birthday parties with childlike themes. Like the girl who had a unicorn party the other day. We love hearing from you.
1: Yeah, let's check the 24-hour voicemail.
2: My gosh, love your show, and I totally agree about having an absolutely fantastic fun party no matter your age. Mm. I have been blessed to have three amazing ones, but I have to say, top three, my husband set up a picnic on my front yard, and it was a very sweet, intimate birthday party. I was probably going to be 34. Second one, my girlfriends and cousins kidnapped me before I even woke up. They were at the front door. They had coordinated with my husband, and they kidnapped me. I barely had a chance to put undergarments on. Took me out to breakfast in my nightgown, and then took me to a day at a spa. Yeah. So, yes, I had to stop at Walmart to buy a bathing suit. Huh? And then my last ridiculously fun one, before my husband passed, we put together a team. And we did a mud run, and it was on my 48th birthday. I mean, who gets wet in the mud at 48 years old? It was a competition, but it was the absolute best.
0: Oh.
2: Blessings to all of you. May you all have fantastic birthdays to remember always, and keep up the great work, guys.
0: Oh.
2: Love your show. And this is Delcia Cowan from Cookeville, Tennessee.
0: Oh, hi. Okay. Thank you for the voicemail. That's so cool. A mud run competition. That sounds bad to me.
1: You wouldn't have fun running in the mud?
0: Oh.
3: No. Yeah, that'd be fun.
0: It just depends. I guess her friends and family, they know her, though.
3: Yeah.
0: The one that sounds the most fun to me is the girlfriend's kidnapping her. An impromptu trip out of the house, even to like a spa. I've never done an impromptu trip, and I love impromptu.
1: Yeah.
0: Such a good idea. And the picnic in the front yard.
1: Well, yeah, waking up to that and see, I think that would be fun.
0: So sweet. Such a cool idea. What we had talked about was, you know, it doesn't have to be just because you're turning a certain age. You could still do a SpongeBob party or a Star Wars party, depending on the person you're celebrating. You know, in fact, when you're celebrating someone's life, that's the time to be childlike.
3: Fun.
0: Is it not?
1: Yeah, I agree with that.
0: So join us anytime, and thank you for that.
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0: Want to give you an update on my retirement plan.
1: Okay.
2: What does that say?
0: Also known as my Luke Skywalker Star Wars cards.
1: Oh, right. You sent two of them off.
0: No, I sent three of them off. Here's the story, the backstory. Was it earlier this year or last year?
2: It was this year.
0: A mint Luke Skywalker original card sold for millions of dollars, right? Or was it $600,000?
2: Yeah, that's
1: right. Right. Significant money.
0: And, you know, I saw that and went, huh, I got a bunch of those at home. So I sent three of them off to have them graded.
1: Three of them that looked pretty good.
0: Yeah. But, you know, you and I are normal people looking at those things.
1: Correct.
0: I sent it off to the professionals to grade them, you know, anywhere from 1 to 10. 10 being the one we want, mint for $600,000.
2: These are the official appraisers. They're kind of like the ones that closely look at it, just like jewelers look at fine stones.
0: Yeah. And I got an email back from them the other day. Telling me that it looks like it's going to be sometime between September 18th and October 2nd when they get back to me with how much my card is worth and what it's graded
1: at. So they're giving you a window. Yeah. Why so long?
0: According to their website, they have a backlog of 12 million cards right now.
2: Well, that makes sense to me. That's what, you know, the first time this was brought up, I'm like, you realize with this being publicized nationally, because it went viral.
1: Yeah, it did.
2: Everyone who's got a card is going to send one in, so they probably can't handle the amount.
0: Including me.
2: Yeah.
1: Is it normal? Do you think it's normal to have three? Do you think they're getting three and four at a time from people?
0: I really don't know.
2: No, I mean, the fact there are 12 million of them kind of changed the odds a little bit.
0: And also on their website, I did some digging, and they have only in their history 9 mint cards of this card.
1: Of course.
0: So I have to hope I'm number 10 or I'll be somewhere down the list. And I was looking at the...
2: Yours was in the original packaging?
0: Originally in the 70s.
1: No, not now.
2: It's not now.
0: No, they've just been all sitting in a card box.
2: So I'm wondering if the ones that are, you know, moved top tier, they're in their original packaging.
0: Yeah, I don't know. I looked up some of the information they had about the other grades, 6, 7, and 8. If it comes back graded 6, I could get between $800 to $900 for it.
2: That's still a win.
0: And if it comes back graded 8, that's about $6,000.
2: Now that's a win too.
0: So, you know, that's what I'm looking for.
1: No kidding.
0: Yeah. And by the way, Murphy, you'll enjoy this. The website for the company that does this, they have a status bar across like the Domino's pizza tracker.
2: Oh, do they?
0: Yeah. So I'm blinking on grading right now.
2: There you

0: Sam's Got Music News.
1: Big news from the Jonas Brothers announcing a big 45-city tour of North America this fall.
2: I'm a sucker for you.
1: And not only are we going to get the Jonas Brothers, we're going to get the bonus Jonas on this one, too.
3: Oh.
1: The fourth brother, Franklin Jonas.
3: He's going to be on stage or just like a part of
1: it? He's got his own band. And he's going to be one of the rotating opening acts for the Jonas Brothers.
3: Okay. I don't know the backstory, but he was just not old enough to be on the road when they started.
1: When they started back in the early 2000s, he was only 5 years old.
3: Of course.
1: So
3: okay.
1: And I just remember we used to joke about him being the bonus Jonas.
3: Of course.
1: But now he's got his own band, and so he will be participating. They kick it off September 25th all the way through December, so it ends right before Christmas. And tickets go on sale this Friday for the Jonas Brothers tour. By the way, I didn't know this, but Sunday at D23, they were named Disney Legends.
3: Well, they kind of are.
4: Yeah, they are. Yeah.
3: And they're back with Camp Rock.
1: Camp
3: they're
1: Rock
3: back
1: 3
3: right
1: just
3: now.
1: Came
3: they're just
1: out.
3: So back.
1: Yeah.
3: Yeah. Okay.
1: Got some news on Ozfest for you.
3: Okay.
1: Because even though Ozzy's no longer with us, Sharon says
3: Ozzy's always with us.
1: We're continuing with Ozfest, and she says we're going to do it next year, 2027.
3: Nice.
1: And the venue is going to be the same place that they had that final concert for Ozzy, the Back to the Beginning. In his hometown of Birmingham.
4: Okay. Sure.
1: So that, nothing yet as far as who's going to be playing, tickets and all that stuff.
3: Anybody she asks will play.
4: Yeah. Oh, that will be huge. You know that? Because it'll be the first one since he passed away, right?
1: And they're trying to make it two nights. So they're going to have, you know, a whole bunch. And by the way, I'm sorry, Jody, to tell you this, but Sharon says this will be our first look at the Ozzy Osbourne avatar.
3: Aw.
1: A.K.A. hologram.
3: Fine. Make him easy to understand, though.
1: Oh, yeah. Well, that's true. They can do that, can't they?
3: They could.
1: They change his voice completely. Finally, country star and actor Riley Green showing us that he's just a regular guy doing something that we all like to do. He was doom scrolling on Facebook Marketplace and found a guitar he liked.
4: Yeah.
1: So he contacted the person. And he just met a stranger in a strange place and bought the guitar.
3: Aw, sweet. Did the person know who he was?
1: When he showed up, he's like, you're Riley Green. I hope you use this on stage.
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0: 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You can call or text us at 877-310-4MSJ. Good morning, Lucy.
1: Good morning, Jody. I have some good news for you.
0: Okay.
1: I just went to Dollywood in December for the Christmas holidays.
0: Ooh, tell me more.
1: No ride was changed.
0: Oh, yay.
1: The new ride is on an additional park.
0: Yay. Okay. There's a new roller coaster at Dollywood, and I was worried that they replaced one of my favorite coasters. There is an old one. It's called the Tennessee Tornado. It's got like three upside down loops.
2: Mm-hmm.
0: I love being upside down.
1: It's still there.
0: Yay!
1: It's still there. All they did was on, like Murphy said, it's another part of the park.
0: Yeah. So she added, expanded.
3: And it's in a building.
0: Oh, nice. So it's indoors.
2: Ooh.
1: Yeah.
0: Cool. What's your favorite thing at Dollywood?
1: To be honest, it's the tasting pass.
0: Oh, I've never done that. We've never bought that.
2: What is that?
1: So you get this pass, and it's like $45.
0: Yeah.
1: And on it, they give you a list of different things you can try in the park. It can be food. It can be a main dish, dessert, or a drink.
0: So instead of a ride pass, it's a way to eat your way through the park.
2: I like that.
0: Yeah.
3: Right.
0: I did not know that existed, but we've never had a bad bite to eat in Dollywood either. Thank you for this. Thank you for reassuring me.
4: There you go.
1: You're welcome.
4: So thank you for the call. So Jody, we've got a reason to go back now.
0: Well, we always have a reason. So many good coasters at that park. And one of those old, it's that old one for me, that the ones that do the upside down loop, that it's a perfectly, you know, it's not a rough loop. I just love that feeling. And one of my special memories on that roller coaster, Murphy, is this. Our youngest daughter, Phoebe, the first time she ever went upside down was on that roller coaster with me. And the reason I remember it so vividly is because I convinced her to do it with me.
2: Mm-hmm.
0: And we were riding. And once you're on it and once you're buckled in, it's irreversible action, okay? So we're going up, ding, ding, up for the first drop. And she was like, you could tell she didn't want to do it. She was like, I don't think I shouldn't have done this. And I felt horrible. 2 minutes later, when the ride is over, she loved it. And we got on and off and on and off
4: repeatedly. And kept going, yeah.
0: Thank you, Lucy, for that. Coming up next, your Hollywood Outsider.
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Youngstown's Mix 98.9. I hope you're having a fantastic Wednesday morning. Almost halfway through another work week together. The music's going to get us there, okay? I've got some great stuff coming up this hour. Bruno Mars and Wham and Michael Jackson. Here's Bad as we get our Wednesday off and going.

0: The 80s to now are on Mix 98.9. There are certain life skills one should have moving forward in life. Now, my little one's learning how to like balance a checkbook and have like a debit card right now. But is there something that you feel like you probably should know how to do by now and maybe don't?
1: I totally know. I should know how to fix a tire, flat tire. Everyone has tried to teach me in my life, and I've never retained it, and I don't know how to do it. Like, I will always have to have AAA. Like, forget it.
0: I think you've actively decided you don't want to remember how to do it, so you'll never have to do it, because it's messy work. I mean, it's relatively easy, but it is messy.
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have not watched this video in a while, I highly recommend a little trip down YouTube because the cutest little dog in the world is in this video. My daughter used to be obsessed. Katy Perry, here's Dark Horse.

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1: 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I'm trying to teach my daughter life skills that she can use, you know, going forward in life. 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

Youngstown's Mix 98.9. Already after 10 o'clock on your Wednesday morning, August 19th. Hey, it's Jana. This always makes me laugh and like think back to when we were kids and you'd pick up the flower and you'd pop the petals off like, oh, he loves me not. And then if it wasn't the way you wanted, you just picked up a new flower. Here's Justin Bieber and Daisies.

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1: Youngstown's Mix 98.9 playing the 80s to now. My, how the times have changed. It used to be that I would hate doing like any kind of cleaning. And now I'm like an organizational, like DIY renovation, like freak. It's all I've done for like the last year and a half. What's something that you used to hate as a kid, but you love now?
2: I used to hate eating anything healthy, any vegetables. Like I would cringe if they came near me.
1: Yeah.
2: And now that's like all I eat. So it's funny how I'm the opposite.
1: You know, honestly, I can feel it though. I love the way I feel when I eat healthy. Like I had junk food the other day and I paid for it. So yeah, pass the broccoli.
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1: I hope you're having a wonderful Wednesday morning. Enjoying the music. He was at our iHeartRadio Music Festival a couple years back. Still got it. We love that. This hour alone, The Weeknd, Journey, Sam Smith. This is Bryan Adams with Heaven.

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1: He is working on a new album, and the next one's going to be an electro dance album. 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
1: What is your favorite feature? We all got to have one, right? 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We'll talk about it after Michael Cimbello getting your flash dance on. Here's Maniac.

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Hey there, it's Jana. You know, you can stay connected with us on social media. There's always something going on our Facebook and Instagram pages to share with your friends. Just look us up at Mix Youngstown.

Mix 98.9. Welcome into your Wednesday afternoon. Hey, it's Jana. Thank you for being here. Halfway point to the work week. We love that, too. Hope you got a chance to see Hall & Oates back in the day, because I don't see them getting back together anytime soon. Huge blowout in 23. Big old legal battle. They quietly settled it last year in 25, but they've both said, yeah, don't see us torn together again. So at least we'll always have the music. Here's Maneater.

0: 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We got so many great songs to keep you company in the workday. The variety continues. Tina Turner coming up after Alex Warren. Here's Ordinary.
1: They say the holy water's watered down, and this town's lost its faith. Our colors will fade eventually, so if our time is running out, day after day, we'll make the mundane a masterpiece. Oh my, my, oh my, my love, I take one look at you, you're taking me out.

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0: 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You have to take life's little victories when you can. What made you smile today?
1: I smiled today because my mother had a wonderful birthday.
0: Aww.
1: And she was happy. She turned 80 years old.
0: Wow, that's awesome. Like when you can see like a loved one, like be happy like that, like, oh, it absolutely makes you smile from the inside out. And happy birthday to your mom.
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Youngstown's Mix 98.9, playing the 80s to now. Hey, good afternoon. Dan Blackman here. Who was the one singer that Tom Petty always listened to? It was Jeff Lynne from ELO. Here's Free Fallin' and Tom Petty.

0: Youngstown's Mix 98.9. Hopefully that inspired you. Unstoppable is Sia. I'm Dan Blackman. Today, World Photography Day. If you love taking pictures, today is your day. Capture your own story and enjoy. And keep looking here. More favorites coming up.
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1: They were recently in London. Now their tour takes them to South America, like Bogota and Peru. It's Maroon 5 and Girls Like You.

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1: All right, I have the question of the day. It deals with school. What is something that's unusual that, for whatever reason, has stayed with you from school? I'll tell you how people answered after George Michael. Here is Father Figure.

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1: I hope your Wednesday workday is going well for you. It's Dan Blackman. First time that Madonna met Sean Penn filming the video for this song, Material Girl, and she said she regrets the title sticking to her because she's never been materialistic. It's Material Girl and Madonna.

0: 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Having fun on a Wednesday workday. Ho, hey, the Lumineers, Dan Blackman, National Soft Ice Cream Day today. One of my favorite days of the year. Originally a luxurious dish, but now we all can get it, and especially the toppings. Ah, yes. Have some soft ice cream today. 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

Youngstown's Mix 98.9. Something you probably did not know about Justin Bieber. He's a really good ping pong player. He recently beat Novak Djokovic in ping pong. It was all for charity. Here he is with Daisies.

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Have you heard? Gen Z bringing back the pen and paper to work? I'll give you more details after Adele.

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Mix 98.9, more variety from the 80s to now. Reportedly, fans surprised at Taylor Swift already back to work after getting married. They say TS13 is coming. Here's Taylor with Opalite.

Mix 98.9. I remember when this song first came out, people were like, wait, that's a Billy Joel song, right? It's the same title. No. Bruno Mars sounds totally different. Just the Way You Are.

Mix 98.9, where you get more variety from the 80s to now. Did you hear about the amateur golfer in Missouri who faked a hole-in-one? What happened? I'll tell you after Luke Combs.

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1: He's The Weeknd. I'm Dan Blackman. Think about it. Hash browns, french fries, potato chips, mashed potatoes. Oh, honoring a great day today, National Potato Day. Maybe that's part of your dinner plan for later on. 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

Mix 98.9, in one of her songs, she talks about a teenage dream. That's kind of like how she's acting with her new boyfriend. And I like it. Katy Perry, good for her. Here's Dark Horse.

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1: Toto along with Dan Blackman. This story out of Tampa. Tampa International Airport impacting the lives of hundreds of local foster children. They're passing along unclaimed luggage. Now, normally, they discard bags left behind after 30 days. That changed. They partnered with the Hillsborough County Children's Services, and they thought, you know what? Let's help kids. 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This is an awesome idea. It should go nationwide. Your thoughts? By all means, tell me on Instagram. It's Radio Dan Blackman. Hey, follow me there.
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keeping you cool on this Wednesday night, cooling you down, reminding you to be available, to be emotionally available to those that you love, to put your agenda aside and focus on the people you love. Put your device aside and focus on the people you love. There's an idea. I'm going to be here to keep you company, to play your requests and dedications all night long.

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2: Hi, Delilah. How are you?
1: I'm good. Welcome. What can I do for you?
2: I'd like to dedicate a song to my best friend, who's been my best friend since I've been in fourth grade. He is my ultimate best friend, and I love him, and I'm here for him forever and ever.
1: And what's your ultimate best friend, I'm here for them forever and ever's name?
2: John.
1: So this is just a buddy best friend?
2: Yeah, we've been through a lot. We've almost been married, but it didn't work out. And I hope one of these days, maybe somehow before we pass, that I was given the opportunity to try it again.
1: So you're in love with him?
2: I am.
1: And you've always been in love with him?
2: Always. He's always had a special place in my heart.
1: Yeah, yeah. No, he owns your heart, girlfriend. He's got a special place. He owns your heart.
2: He does.
1: He is your heart.
2: Yes.
1: Let's get honest.
2: Absolutely.
1: Okay. With that in mind, I'll play a song to let him know that.
2: Can I make a special request?
1: Sure.
2: Can I have Open Arms by Journey?
1: You don't want open arms. You want to wrap those arms around him.
2: Absolutely.
1: You want to wrap those loving arms around him and kiss his face and say, don't ever go out with anyone but me. Love me forever.
2: Well, every time he tries to go out with someone, it doesn't work out. So.
1: Ha, ha, ha, ha, ha.
2: Yeah, exactly.
1: He was meant for you.
2: Yes.
1: You can tell I'm feeling very mature tonight. Let me play that for you, honey.
2: Thank you, sweetheart.

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1: Tonight's Delilah's Dilemma is from a fellow BPO member, broken picker outer. I say that because Cynthia admits she's been divorced 5 times, which means she's been married 5 times. Said, I do before God and witnesses that she would stay betrothed to her beloved for all time and didn't. And I'm not saying that in a judgmental way, Cynthia, because I'm right behind you. Now 11 years have gone by, and you say you took that 11 years to figure out who you are and what you want. But the only thing I can comment on in your letter is that you go to church groups, which means you go to church, which means I'm assuming you have faith in a higher power. If you have faith in a higher power, Cynthia, you got to know that God has a plan for your life. A wonderful, fabulous plan for your life. There is an old verse that says, I know the plans that I have for you. Plans for a hope and a future to prosper you, not to harm you. God has plans for your life, Cynthia, for my life, for everyone's life that is listening right now. Wonderful, wonderful plans. So keep your focus on that. And don't worry about finding Mr. Right or Mr. Gorgeous. And just live life large. And everything will fall into place as it should.

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1: Hey there. Hi, how are you? How's your night going? 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Take off your shoes. Sit back, relax. Fix yourself a glass of iced tea. I picked, I don't know, probably 2 gallons of blackberries, wild blackberries earlier today. I got them in the fridge. So if you want to put some in your lemonade or your iced tea, it's really good. Just pop the blackberries in there, and then it's called muddling them. When you kind of squish them up and get all that juice and flavor in your lemonade or your iced tea. Speaking of muddling, we're going to muddle through the night together, playing love songs and sharing stories from the heart. 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
1: Who is this?
2: It's Kenny.
1: Hi, Kenny. Finally, Kenny.
2: My Delilah.
1: All this time I've waited thinking, is Kenny, does he even know I exist? Does he even know I'm here slaving away over a hot CD player?
2: Do I know you exist? Delilah, I go into stores and they're playing your show.
1: You can't get away from me.
2: You're giving out advice in the show. People have listened to you. I'm telling you, they play you in stores.
1: I love that.
2: Go down the aisle, you see a few nice looking chicky poos, and Delilah's giving out advice. I'm saying she should give out some advice. Nah, I'm only kidding about my girlfriend's list. I'm just joking around.
1: You better watch it, Kenny, or she's not going to let you go shopping again.
2: Right. But that's what I'm thinking. Like, she should give some advice how to pick up women, like in a store or something.
1: Tell me about your chicky poo. What's your sweetie pie's name?
2: Her name? Well, I don't want to give out a name. She's very shy. I don't want to give out a name, but she's listening. She's mad at me because I'm working a lot of overtime on my job. It's like a catch-22 situation. Yeah, I have to work the overtime. We need the money. But now I'm seeing less of her, and she's getting mad about that.
1: So you're working OT, and right. Your sweetheart that we're not going to mention because she's shy is missing you because she doesn't get to snuggle you as often.
2: Right, but the bottom line is...
1: The bottom line is you want a song for your sweetheart because you're missing her too.
2: Yeah.
1: Yeah. And you're hoping that'll buy you a little grace.
2: Sounds good to me.